Another one bites the dust. Ow! Another one bites the dust. Hey, hey! Another one bites the dust. Ow! Another one bites the dust. Hey, hey! Another one bites the dust. Ow! Another one bites the dust. Hey, hey! Another one bites the dust.

Somebody tell me everybody slide. DJ is spinning, I said my. Flash is fast, flash is cool. Front plus the bar, flash ain't no dude. Somebody tell me everybody slide. DJ is spinning, I said my. Flash is fast, flash is cool. Front plus the bar, flash.